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Those devil lips that know so well the art of lying. And though I see the danger still, the flame grows higher. I know I must surrender to your kiss of fire. Just like a torch, you set the soul.

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Well, it hurts sometimes. Nothing's quite right. People change their minds like the weather. It doesn't make you feel better. Does it make you feel better?

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1: Oh, Majestät,
0: and the courage didn't rise.
1: Courage
0: didn't rise. He has left us with love.

Fratis Valentis, fratis Andrius Anitis, Cucamen, Benedictus.